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Music is my best friend.

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Remember you shivered and shone. I'll never forget what you looked like on that night. 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

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Now some of you might still be in that place. If you're trying to get out, just follow me.